dollar store, 50 cents. And playing with little brother while you went shopping, 25 cents. Taking out the trash, $1. And for getting a good report card, $5. And for raking the yard, $2.

0: set. 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
1: Bill, yeah. Where you been, boy?"
2: That's, yeah, that's it.
0: Yeah.
2: That's mom. Mom, that's
0: it. I say, I was out with Sonny Bird and Lil Sonny.
3: Put it all on us.
0: Yeah. I had to put it on somebody.
1: Hey, Bill, what's your mama say?
0: She say, "Boy, now I'm gonna tell you
2: what.

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Me and Andy, we were the members in the church. And let me tell you something. It's hard to come in contact with Jesus and still be the same. I don't care who you are. I don't care. You can be the chiefest of sinners. You will never be the same.

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The minute that we went outdoors, we started playing church. Sat down on the bottom step. My brother was a preacher, and we were the members in the church. And he put some old glasses and put them right here on his nose. And he said, I want you to jump up and shout Jesus three times.

She said, Mama, so Shirley is out there playing with the Lord. Mama came to the door, but she looked out there and saw me shouting and dancing all over the backyard, tears running down my face. It's just a lamp. Mama looked out there and she said, she ain't playing this time.

0: You're home kind of early, aren't you?
1: Change of plans, I quit.
0: For real?
1: Nate, I'm really sorry for the way I left. My God, and for a lot of things, really. The truth is, I sort of lost my way a bit. And honestly, I don't know what's next, but I do know that I miss you.
0: Andy, you're still the smartest, most hardworking girl I know. We'll figure it out.

0: Andy, your writing samples are excellent.
1: Oh, great.
0: The piece on the janitor's union is really strong stuff.
1: Thank you.
0: So listen, I called over to Runaway for a reference and received an email from Miranda Priestley herself.
1: You did?
0: Saying that of all the assistants she's ever had, you were by far her biggest disappointment.
2: And if you don't hire her, you're an idiot.
0: I'd love to.

You know, if we learn anything, man, we learn that you got to be able to pivot, you know? You got to be able to change if the circumstance changes. But water is formless, you know, it's shapeless. It just adjusts to whatever comes its way. Be like water, right?

0: Jesus said, "I am the bread of life. He who comes to me will never go hungry, and he who believes in me will never be thirsty." Our Daily Bread. This program is sponsored by Our Daily Bread Ministries.
1: 耶稣说，我就是生命的粮，到我这里来的必定不饿，信我的永远不渴。灵命日粮。本节目是由真理文化传播基金会与佳音电台联合制作，李芳主持。
2: In the spring, at the time when kings go off to war, David remained in Jerusalem. 2 Samuel 11, verse 1.
3: Welcome to today's encouragement from Our Daily Bread. Putting on God's Armor was written and read by Mike Whitmer.
2: 2 Samuel chapter 11, verses 1 through 5. In the spring, at the time when kings go off to war, David sent Joab out with the king's men and the whole Israelite army. They destroyed the Ammonites and besieged Rabbah, but David remained in Jerusalem. One evening, David got up from his bed and walked around on the roof of the palace. From the roof, he saw a woman bathing. The woman was very beautiful, and David sent someone to find out about her. The man said, "She is Bathsheba, the daughter of Eliam, and the wife of Uriah the Hittite." Then David sent messengers to get her. She came to him, and he slept with her. Now she was purifying herself from her monthly uncleanness. Then she went back home. The woman conceived and sent word to David, saying, "I am pregnant." Putting on God's Armor. Nafi and Kamran joined a military coup. They fought for years, and, when their side won, were given desk jobs in the capital. It's not going well. There's little to do, so they go online. Nafi says that many of his comrades, including me, are addicted to the internet, especially Twitter. Kamran adds, "The real test and challenge was not during the war. Rather, it's now. At that time, it was simple, but now things are much more complicated." Citing the various temptations he found on the web, he added, "Many have fallen into these seemingly sweet, but actually bitter traps." Kamran's right that we're most vulnerable to let down our guard when we're at ease, just as he was after a war. In Scripture, we find a similar caution in the story of David's adultery with Bathsheba. It all began when he sent others off to war, but remained behind in the capital. Like an undisciplined man scrolling the internet, David got up from his bed and walked around on the roof of the palace. He put himself in harm's way. And when he saw a woman bathing, he didn't turn away. We avoid the post-war letdown by remembering we're still at war. "For our struggle is not against flesh and blood," Ephesians 6 says, "but against the spiritual forces of evil." So, as he helps us, we put on the full armor of God and prepare to stand our ground. Let's pray. Lord, keep us alert in times of ease and remind us to remain vigilant. Help us to stand firm in your strength, clothed in the full armor of God, so we may resist temptation and honor you. In Jesus' name we pray. Amen.
3: As you go about your day, reflect on these questions. What is your present battle? How can you win?